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Come to the bed. 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

0: 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Devin Eubanks on the guitar.
1: Let's give it up for Dave Holland. Dave.
2: Sarah.

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What that had to say to those I love, those dear to me. What it would actually mean to speak inwardly instead of outwardly.

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An act of participation with my environment, where I hear bird song and instruction, the rustle of leaves on bamboo, the hum of electricity.

0: This is like, it doesn't even feel, it's so real.
1: 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It just doesn't. It just doesn't.

clay is the word, and clay is the flesh. With the potato gatherers, like mechanized scarecrows, move along the side fall of the hill. Clay is the word, and clay is the flesh. With the mushroom gatherers, like majestic scarecrows, skip along the side fall of the hill. Watch him, that man on the hill, whose spirit is a wet sack for lapping about the knee.

the bottom of a ditch under two coulters crossed in Christ's name. Be easy. Come with me, imagination, into this iron house.